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1: This week we kicked off with Kickin' Stones from the Stompin' Ramblers, a very rootsy, bluesy song from their album also titled Kickin' Stones. The Stompin' Ramblers are Owen Mansell and Ryan Stone, and they're inspired by the classic sounds of Sonny Terry and Brownie McGee, as well as R.L. Burnside and Muddy Waters. I think the guys produce foot-stompin' blues from the Sydney Northern Beaches

space that will be totally at home on the Mississippi Delta. Hi, and welcome to this week's program of Blues Roots and Boots. And this week there's a slightly more country flavour to the program, but we'll attribute that to me being surrounded by cowboy hats and enthusiastic singing at the Larry Fleet concert in Brisbane recently, where Troy Cassadaly was the opening act, and he had the audience eating out of the palm of his hand pretty much from the first note. Inspirational stuff. And what better way to acknowledge that than with a track from Mr. Cassadaly's most recent studio album, which is coming up shortly. But also this week we have Big Harp George, new music from Lambros, Vixens of Fall, Tom Mack, Andrew Swift, No Promises, Waylon Wyatt, Josh Stumpf, 63 Deluxe, and BB and the Bullets. Right now, it's that track from Troy Cassadaly I was referring to. It's called Let's Ride from the album Between the Fires.

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Vixens of Four are on the last train, that last track, and is from their soon-to-be-released sophomore album, due out in November. They sing and harmonise like only siblings can, and as recording artists, they're going from strength to strength. Wild Honey from BB and the Bullets is up next. They are a powerhouse trio from New Zealand who perform mid-last century blues classics along with their own music. Wild Honey, which has a bit of a rhythmic nod going on there to James Brown, is from their album Wrong Side of the River, and I'll follow that with a track from 8-time golden guitar winner Travis Collins titled Dirty Money.

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1: Across Australia, you're listening to Blues, Roots and Boots with Johnny D.

He was off to Canada for that last one, Johnny Walker from Josh Stumpf. The Saskatchewan singer-songwriter released his first single in 2023, with two singles releases since then charting in the top 10 of the Canadian country music charts. His new EP is Two Lane Testimony, and he'll be touring in Australia in October when he'll be performing at the Groundwater Music Festival on the Gold Coast. Our next artist is just about to release his eighth album. It's called No Shortcuts and it's from Big Harp George. He's from the Bay Area of San Francisco, and prior to turning to singing, songwriting and playing blues harp, he was a criminal defence attorney. An interesting shift. This is the title track from the album, No Shortcuts, from Big Harp George.

0: blending blues, soul and rock, it's Connor and Harry Lambrow, who together make up Lambros. They're currently engaged in a European tour and have just released the track we just listened to, Never Let Me Go. I saw them live a couple of years ago, just the two of them, and they delivered a huge sound. Sometimes it takes a while to find where your musical feet really need to take you, and that could be possibly true for our next artist, Tom Mack, who's been nipping at the heels of the music industry for a while now, engaging in a range of different musical forms, but he seems to have found his heart in country, and his new release is Brave, which has a beautiful story attached to it related to his finding love and acceptance. This is Tom Mack with Brave.
1: We just had to be really mindful of everybody's feelings. So it's a really, really important song for us. It's probably the rawest and most important song for me, and I do feel like it's a song that we've written. You know, I bring my partner into this because she's done so much work in the background on, you know, marketing it, social media, and telling the story when I'm exhausted by that kind of thing. And I just want to perform it and have that resonate. But it actually has been a really rewarding experience since it's come out, because people are in similar situations are coming to us and, you know, reaching out to say, this is a healing song for me as well, in a blended family situation. And so that's been the rewarding part of this. And I think, you know, that's why I think it is to date potentially the most important release for me. So.

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5: Across Australia, you're listening to Blues, Roots and Boots with Johnny Dee.

the hills of the Gippsland District in Victoria comes a duo that have been quietly but determinedly releasing their blend of Americana, blues, country, pop and soul over the last few years, getting better with each single and album release. They are No Promises, made up of two talented songwriters in Janine Garvey and Eric Collier, and they've just released their latest album, which is titled Siren, and managed to secure award-winning producer Matt Fell for the production duties on this latest effort. We just heard So Goodbye from No Promises. The young man bringing us the next track is a very busy lad indeed. He's only 20, has already had a few hits on the American country scene, is currently engaged in an extensive tour of the US, which will be followed by a European, UK and Australian tour. And he also released his debut album, Dust Piles, in July. In Australia, he'll be performing at Tamworth as well as Capital City dates around the country, and that will all be happening here in January. His name is Waylon Wyatt, and he's from the state of Arkansas. So let's hear what he has to say for himself in his latest single release, I'm Sorry, But I Love You.

A couple of weeks ago, I did an interview with Australian country artist Andrew Swift about his music, including his new single, Brick by Brick, which we just heard, and his acclaimed latest album, Lucky Stars, as well as a bit of a direction shift for him, which is alluded to in his latest release, Brick by Brick. He's earned himself a few golden guitars and he's currently touring, including appearances at the Gold Coast Festival Groundwater in October. So you can hopefully see for yourself why he's been described as an Australian songwriting heavy hitter. We started with the blues, and that's where we're going to finish up with this week, with a track from Adelaide power trio 63 Deluxe. Their latest album is Sideways, a riff-driven punchy effort that is amply on display in the track Taking Us Home. It's called If You Say, from 63 Deluxe, and until next time, don't forget to make a great day.

0: latest news on the hour.
1: Hello, I'm David Cameron. The Democratic Republic of Congo says it believes the current Ebola outbreak has peaked. It says there have been more than 7,000 cases so far, with about half the patients dying. The BBC's Peter Hyatt reports.
2: A government spokesman posted on social media that cases had been falling since mid-August. He said 10 out of 61 health zones had recorded no cases for the past 3 weeks, though it was important to stay vigilant. The Congolese government first detected this outbreak of Ebola in May, but it's thought it may have been circulating for some time previously. Fighting it is made harder by a fragile healthcare system, armed rebellions, and some people's suspicion of health workers and opposition to health protections. But if these figures are reliable, they may offer a rare ray of hope.
1: Western Australian police say a man has been shot at a residence in the Perth suburb of Hamilton Hill at around 4:35 this morning. The man's being conveyed by St John WA to hospital with serious injuries. Police believe two males dressed in black clothing were involved in the shooting. Members of the public are asked to stay away from the area. Those in the area are also advised to lock their doors and windows and remain inside. Police say anyone who sights the two men or sees any suspicious behaviour is urged not to approach the men but to call police via 000. A man has died in a helicopter crash on a property in South Australia's northeast. Emergency services were called to the scene west of Broken Hill yesterday afternoon at about 2:15. South Australia police say a 51-year-old local man who was the pilot and sole occupant died at the scene. The major crash unit is investigating and the Australian Transport Safety Bureau has been notified. An Australian tourist has died after falling from a cliff on an island near Bali. A local lifeguard was alerted to reports a woman was stranded on a cliff at the popular Kaling King beach yesterday morning. The 29-year-old Queenslander reportedly slipped and fell onto rocks before help arrived. The passion of local kite flyers is on display at Sydney's most iconic beach. Lewis Donaldson has more.
3: Tens of thousands of visitors will be looking skyward from Bondi Beach later this morning when the Festival of Winds gets underway. The first Festival of the Winds event was held at Bondi Beach in 1978. Kites of all shapes, colours and sizes will take to the sky today, from the international Guatemalan giant kites of Sumpango to local kites from the Australian Kite Flyer Society. There will also be an opportunity for kite lovers to make their own creations at workshops and then head to the beach to let it fly.
1: Sport, and Elena Rybakina has won the women's singles title in the US Open tennis tournament in New York. She beat the title holder Aryna Sabalenka in three sets, 6-4, 5-7, 6-2. In the NRL, the Dolphins will host a preliminary final in Brisbane after stunning the Warriors 26-16 in Auckland. Coach Christian Wolf says it reflects a strong team effort in just their fourth year in the competition.
4: It's obviously massive for everyone involved at the club, and the club's done such a good job over 4 years. That's every department, you know, to put us in a good position.
1: In the English Premier League soccer, Hull City has maintained its unbeaten start to the season with a 2-2 draw against Chelsea. Australian defender Lucas Harrington once again featured as a substitute, coming on for Hull in the 59th minute.
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0: 45 RPM, John Farnham and his fourth top 10 hit in the 60s, One. Bit of background on the song. Harry Nilsson wrote it and released it as a single. Then Three Dog Night got hold of it and it became their first gold record in the US. John Farnham released it here. Neil's been waiting patiently on the line. What can I do for you?
1: We Don't Talk Anymore by Cliff Richard, which was written by an Aussie, I think, called Alan Tarney.
0: What's your connection with that?
1: Well, it was the first song I actually liked of Cliff Richard, and it wasn't until I saw him in concert that I actually realised how good he actually was. 45 RPM.

0: 45 RPM, Cliff Richard, We Don't Talk Anymore. I remember seeing Cliff perform that song in the UK in the late 70s at a festival outside of London. It was great. This hour, we look at the biggest selling 45s this week across the decades. Ward Lake has a fun quiz about songs from artists who have passed. And Newman features a song that was a massive hit from the year that saw the American space station Skylab crash in Esperance. The history of pop next on 45 RPM.
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2: The Countdown Awards were introduced in 1979. The girl who gave us goosebumps, Christy Allen, was voted most popular female. John English won the Most Popular Male Award and also won a Logie for Best New Talent for his role in the TV miniseries Against the Wind. The soundtrack featured his top 10 hit, Six Ribbons. And another local TV program that birthed the hit was Prisoner. The theme song, On the Inside, was recorded by Lynn Hamilton. 10 years later, it also charted in the UK. Many music lovers were enjoying A Breakfast in America. The album by the UK band Supertramp was the year's best-selling album. Some preferred A Breakfast at Sweethearts, the new album by Aussie rock band Cold Chisel. It was the year's best-selling local album. And there was even Fate for Breakfast, which was dished up by Art Garfunkel and was Art's best-selling solo album. Some of the bigger disco hits in 1979 included Gloria Gaynor's I Will Survive, La Freak by Chic, and Michael Jackson's Don't Stop Till You Get Enough. Even rock acts like Kiss and Rod Stewart were caught up in its influence when they recorded respectively I Was Made for Loving You and Do You Think I'm Sexy? UK band Blondie also gave a disco feel to Heart of Glass, a song that was originally recorded in 1975 under the name Once I Had a Love and was much slower with a blues reggae vibe. The 79 version from Blondie stayed at number one for 5 weeks.
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0: 45 RPM, Aretha Franklin with her take on the Beatles song Eleanor Rigby. It reached 23 on the charts in Brisbane. Coming up, the biggest tunes this week from across the decades. Next on the quiz, Ward focuses on tunes from major acts who've passed and become part of the big band in the sky. Let's see if there's a question about one of your favourites on the quiz. 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
7: Well, just how much of a music whiz are you? Here's your chance to find out. Each time we put three sets of questions to you to see if you're an expert, fan, or even a casual listener. You can participate wherever you are. There are no numbers to ring and no prizes. Today's questions are about singers that have passed. Thanks to Mark in Torquay in Victoria for the questions. Are you ready? Let's begin. Question one. What do Karen Carpenter, Mama Cass Elliott, and Led Zeppelin's drummer John Bonham have in common? Question two. How did 50s legends Buddy Holly, Ritchie Valens, and the Big Bopper die? And what 70s song immortalized their death? And question three. In the Righteous Brothers song Rock and Roll Heaven, what were the achievements of Jimi Hendrix, Janis Joplin, and Otis Redding that allowed them to sing or play in the Heavenly Band? Here's some thinking music.

And now the answers. Question one. What do Karen Carpenter, Mama Cass Elliott, and Led Zeppelin's drummer John Bonham have in common? The answer? Karen, Cass, and John all died at the age of 32. She's buying a stairway to heaven. Question two. How did 50s legends Buddy Holly, Ritchie Valens, and the Big Bopper die? And what 70s song immortalized their death? The answer? Buddy, Ritchie, and the Big Bopper all died in a plane crash. Their deaths are immortalized in the Don McLean song, American Pie.

And question three, in the Righteous Brothers song Rock and Roll Heaven, what were the achievements of Jimi Hendrix, Janis Joplin and Otis Redding that allowed them to sing or play in the Heavenly Band? The answer, in the song Jimmy Gave Us Rainbows, Janis took a piece of our hearts and Otis brought us all to the dock of the bay. Jimmy.

So how did you go? If you got one right, that's great. If you got two, you did well. And all three, congratulations. You're a genius. 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

0: 45 RPM, the Rolling Stones, It's All Over Now, one of their best. And all I ever wanted, now let's look at the number one tunes on this day when we were growing up. 60 years ago, Ringo Starr got his first number one as a member of the Beatles with Yellow Submarine. Paired with Eleanor Rigby, it held the top spot for 8 weeks.
1: We all live in a yellow submarine, yellow submarine, yellow submarine.
0: 50 years ago, ABBA scored a two-month run atop the Australian charts with Dancing Queen, the song for which they're best known today.

And 40 years ago, Madonna scored her fourth Australian number one with Papa Don't Preach. The lyrics, the first of its kind, tell the story of a teenage girl telling her father she's pregnant and asking him not to judge.

0: 8:45 a.m. with Madonna's Papa Don't Preach. It held the top spot in Australia for 6 weeks. Next hour, a classic Aussie single is remade in the US, giving it a classy soul MOR vibe, and it becomes our lost 45. That's in the next hour on 45 RPM.
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11: Cameron. The federal government says it's open to revising how harmful content is defined under its digital duty of care bill. The draft bill gives the communication minister the ability to designate serious online harm that tech platforms must mitigate. Speaking on the ABC's Insiders program, current Minister Annika Wells says in return for coalition support, she'd consider allowing Parliament to decide rather than just the minister.
12: I'd be pleased to consider any constructive ways we can meet the intent around dealing with urgency around new and emerging serious harms.
11: Would that be a constructive way?
12: Would
11: that be a change you're willing to make?
12: Yes, but like I said, I haven't had so much as a phone call or a word from the shadow.
11: The heads of three leading AI companies have said the artificial intelligence industry should slow down amid mounting concerns over safety. The CEO of Anthropic, Dario Amedi, warned that the increasing rate of development could lead to rogue AI agents taking over the internet. Here's the BBC's Lily Jamali.
13: Anthropic CEO Dario Amedi said the risks associated with AI were serious. He proposed creating a system for monitoring the models, both as they're created and deployed, and called for governments to be given time to respond with regulation. Sam Altman, the head of OpenAI, wrote on social media that he supported the idea of independent monitors. And Elon Musk, whose SpaceX AI makes the controversial chatbot Grok, said he backed slowing the pace of AI development, posting to X, "Dario is right."
11: A man remains in hospital under police guard after allegedly taking two children on a wild ride through Sydney's west. Police began chasing the 36-year-old's car in Belmore yesterday after he refused to pull over for a welfare check. It's alleged he drove on the wrong side of the road, hitting an oncoming vehicle before hijacking a woman's car. He was later arrested by an off-duty police officer and is yet to be charged. The two children suffered minor injuries. Detectives say another man was stabbed while trying to intervene. An Australian woman has died near Bali after becoming stranded and falling from a cliff at a popular tourist spot. Local authorities were called to Culling King Beach yesterday morning. The 29-year-old Queenslander reportedly slipped and fell into a ravine before emergency services could reach her. Broadcaster Melissa Doyle is the new chair of the Australia Day Council Board. Prime Minister Anthony Albanese announced her appointment for a 3-year term in Sydney this morning. Ms. Doyle says the role builds on her passion for telling stories.
14: We all need to hear about extraordinary people doing extraordinary things in our community, advocating for us all in so many fields, be it science, be it sport, be it art, be it community leaders. I think we all need to hear those stories.
11: Celine Dion has made a joyful return to the stage after 6 years with a sellout concert in Paris, the first of 16 performances. The Canadian singer was diagnosed with a rare neurological condition that affected her singing voice. The 58-year-old told the audience she was determined to perform again.
15: I made a promise to come back and to be back on stage. And here I am.
11: And Elena Rybakina has won the women's singles title in the US Open tennis tournament, defeating title holder Aryna Sabalenka in 3 sets.
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0: 45 RPM playing Australia's greatest hits. Classic tunes from the 60s, 70s and 80s, and some you haven't heard for a while.
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0: 45 RPM, good times and wonderful memories. Elton John, Benny and the Jets. If you've ever gone looking for information about that song online, you quickly learn the spelling of Benny is not consistent throughout the world. In the UK and Australia, it's Benny with a Y. And in the US, it's Benny with a IE at the end. No matter how you spell it, it was a top five hit here. Time for more of your calls. Frank, what did you want to hear?
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0: 45 RPM with 48 Crash, Susie Quattro. A number one song here. Coming up, a classic Aussie single that gets a classy remake in the US, giving it a soul MOR vibe. Cam will be talking more about that in his Lost 45. Next, Linda talks to the singer of a song sometimes called Someday I'll Have Money. It's the number one track from a Melbourne band that released blues-orientated songs under one name and singles with a pop flair with the letters of its name reversed. Now, who could that be? Aussie Legends next on 45 RPM.
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8: 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The group, led by singer, songwriter and guitarist Mike Rudd, left a legacy of innovative and imaginative music, including the song I'll Be Gone, Mike Rudd.
9: So I think we have had an impact on a lot of Australian musicians, and that makes me feel very humble, actually, because we're constantly coming across musicians that claim that we inspire them to do this or that, and I think that's probably our legacy. You know, we did something that was unusual and unique, and at least gave the kind of beacon there for people to hang on to, that you can do that kind of stuff. You can go out on a limb and play that, your own music, and hang in there. And what we've got, we mightn't have a hell of a lot, but we've got integrity, I guess, that people keep on saying that. And I guess we've got a little bit of respect as well from musicians, and I think that's terrific.
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0: 45 RPM with the Aussie band generally known as Spy vs. Spy. They were big in the 80s, tackling political issues including racism and homelessness. Still to come, our earworm. It's a song about relaxing on Sunday afternoons. Next, a much-loved Aussie singer who had a hit in Australia with this great song remakes it in the US with Motown producer Frank Wilson and members of the Stevie Wonder Band, including Ray Parker Jr. This is next on 45 RPM.
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7: Long recognised as an Australian jazz and soul icon, Renee Geyer shot to fame in the 70s with a string of hit singles, including Stairs and Whispers and It's a Man's Man's World. Throughout her 50-year career, Renee recorded more than 15 albums and was known for her rich, soulful, husky vocal delivery. She was an in-demand session singer who worked on numerous projects for the La-Di-Das, Dragon, Men at Work, Richard Clapton and Jimmy Barnes, as well as international acts such as Joe Cocker, Sting and Neil Diamond. In 1976, Renee travelled to Los Angeles to record the album Moving Along with revered Motown producer Frank Wilson and a host of American session players, including members of Stevie Wonder's band such as Ray Parker Jr. A reviewer in Cashbox said the project showcased the dynamic interpretive qualities in her voice with material that ranged from disco to MOR. While the album didn't secure a lot of traction in the US, it's highly regarded by fans and collectors as it contains some of her best work. A feature of the album was a re-recorded version of Heading in the Right Direction, which was originally recorded in Australia for her 1975 project Ready to Deal. It's around a minute shorter than the local recording, smoother with classy arrangements from Frank taking Renee down a soul MOR path. On Lost 45s, this is the US single version of Heading in the Right Direction from Renee Geyer. I think it is the definitive version of the song. See if you agree. I'm Cam for 45 RPM.

45 RPM, the Zombies' time of the season. A hit in Australia, the US, Canada, and several European countries, but not in the group's homeland, Britain. Thanks to Cam for today's Lost 45, Linda for Aussie Legends, Ward for the quiz, Newman for the history of pop, as well as Neil and Frank for your requests. 45 RPM is coming to you from the Pulse in Geelong and is heard nationally throughout the Community Radio Network. To take us out, our earworm. It's a song from the songwriting duo Steve Marriott and Ronnie Lane. The words were inspired by a feud with Marriott and his neighbours. A couple of things to listen out for. At 51 seconds into the track, the backing quotes the Colonel Bogey March, and at 1 minute 45, he quotes Satisfaction from the Stones. The end of the song dissolves into birdsong and church bells. This is the Small Faces with Lazy Sunday. I'm Wes J. On behalf of the team, thanks for sharing part of your day with us on 45 RPM.

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0: 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Hey, and don't forget that Community Radio Plus app and stick that on your phone as well. Hey, Tekka's Rock and Blues Show is the program playing the newest rock for you, the newest rock and blues, our acoustic segment every hour. Got some great live tracks for you as well. A huge shout out to each and every one of you boys and girls out there in rock and blues land, and a huge shout out to all our volunteers right through the SES emergency departments as well, all the services across the country, the hospital staff from top to bottom, the truckers, you're very important, cabbies as well, get us home sometimes, and everyone working night shift, day shift, whatever you're doing, the police department and the AMBOs, great to have your company, hope you're all doing well and had a big week. And hey, and as recommended by the CBAA network, we're required to mention that this little program may have some occasional coarse language, but boy, have I got some stuff. You betcha. What a way to kick it off. The new E by the boy from the Netherlands, Julian Sass, off his brand new E called Miles and Memories. And that's a track called Midst of Madness. I know all about that. Released on Cavalier Records. The boy's 56. Been around a long time, but played some great stuff. We've been playing him for decades, I think. Good track, though. Coming up in the first hour, the new one by the lady from Queensland, Miss Licia Louise, off her new album, Strike to Ignite. Bit of classic, well, not classic Stones, the brand newie off the album Foreign Language. Got a great live track by some Australian players. Tim Gaze and our good friend Ross Ward recorded live. Just stuck it up for us a few weeks ago. Going to play a great track off that for you. A new one by Jen Mize and the Rough and Tumble off the new album Tilt, thanks to Annie Johnson Publicity. Some great acoustic stuff for you as well. Bit of classic rock that we didn't get to play last week. The boys from LA back to 2006. Cub Coda and Take Five. It's off the Hound Dog Taylor tribute that was released 20-something years ago. And, of course, Cub Coda passed away at 2000 at just 51 years of age. Remember smoking in the boys' room? Yeah, that was him. Our Jeff Healy tribute this week is a perler, a bit of archive rock from 1974. Who remembers Stormbringer? You'll know what. The lady from Oz now lives in LA, Cara Granger. Bit of Oz classic rock and blues by Mark Easton off his album Grind from 14 years ago. Can't believe it. The newie by James Buddy Rogers from Canada, a trucker's song this week. Hope you boys and girls are having a great week. Hope your truck's going fine. And we're going to play a bit of Ronnie Millsap for you as well coming up, probably the start of our number two. A bit of rock and roll by the Razorbacks from Canada. Another great track by Joe Bonamassa off their brand new album Spirit of Rory, live in Cork. Bit of rock and bit of rock by Social Distortion from California. A girl rock this week is Led Zeppelin. Yep, that's the all-girl tribute Led Zeppelin band. And a ton more as well. 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And grab us on Facebook. That'd be Brill. Tekka's Tracks, all one word, lowercase. TECKAS Tracks. And there we will be. Okay. We're into September. Can't believe it. Got a birthday coming up soon. I'll be 50. Oh, you amuse me sometimes. But this is off his current album, which was released last year, called Deja Blue. The boy from New York City, Tom Hambridge, has produced 100 albums for other people. Great drummer, singer and songwriter. And this will get this little program underway. Tom Hambridge. And this is Automatic. You're with Tech. Love having your company. G'day, guys.
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0: Yeah, you know what? The boys just get better with age. Mick's 82 this year, and that's the Rolling Stones. You know, some of them, as I've already said it, they just get better. So many albums, and I went to a meeting once when I got a volunteer job looking after seniors, and the lady said that in 1900, the average age of men living in 1900 was 47 years of age. And boy, here we are in 2026, 82, and still rocking. They're great album. I think it's one of their better albums. It's called Foreign Language, and that's Hit Me in the Head. Thanks to Polydor Records. And before that, Tom Hamridge, a little quick thing called Automatic off the album DJ Blue from last year, thanks to Quarter Valley Records. Hey, you're with Tech for the best part of 2 hours. Love having your company. Hope you're digging the stuff. Now the new one by the lady from Queensland, Lisa Louise. She's jumped into the spotlight over the last couple of years. Not really unknown, but she struggled to try and get a good gig. She went overseas and everything, fine player. And she's now just about touring right across the country. And this is off the new album, Strike to Ignite. Louisa Louise, Hot-Blooded Woman.
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0: Yeah, loving the great Australian live stuff for you. That is Mr. Tim Gaze and Ross Ward, two great players. Been around a long time, and that's recorded live, and that was Riverside Blues. Check them out through either Tim Gaze or Ross Ward on Facebook. Great tracks. He's got another one. They're going to send us some more, I think, that were recorded live last year at some stage. Anyway, good track. And before that, Lisa Louise, Hot Blooded Woman, off her brand new album. It's get it through her Facebook page. I'm not sure whether if it's in stores or not, but check it out. Ignite. No, Strike to Ignite, and check the lady on Facebook. That is Lisa Louise. Okay, a new one thanks to Annie Johnson Publicity. This is a lady and a band called Jen Myers and the Rough and Tumble of a new album called Tilt. And this is Shake Something Loose. I'm not game.
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0: loving the sound of the big Hammond B3s. Had a good track. That's Jen Myers and the Rough and Tumble. Thanks to Annie Johnson Publicity off their brand new album called Tilt. She's now an Australian, but I think originally from LA. And that's her and the band. Shake something loose. I ain't game, I tell you. Hey, it is time for Acoustic by Two, my friends. And this is another great album by the boys from Oz off the album Once Upon a Long Time Ago. This is Shane Flew and Matt Ross. Juliet, you need a Romeo. Thank you.
1: 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Here on Tekka's Rockin' Blues Show.

choice. Maybe some do, but many have no voice. 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She can come.

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When you're down on your luck, everything's a scam. Shake it a cup.

0: Yeah, being a big fan of Too Slim Langford. And that's off his album Broken Halo from 2012 and Shaken Up Cup. Released on Underworld Records, we've been playing his albums for a couple of decades now, and great player, especially live stuff. And that is off his acoustic album. Before that, Australia's own Shane Flew and Mr. Matt Ross off the album Once Upon a Long Time Ago. Check the boys on Facebook. And Juliet, You Need a Romeo. Ha-ha. Hey, my friends, Tekka's Rock and Blues Show across the country on the Community Radio Network. Great having your company. Time for a bit of classic rock back to 2006. The boys from LA, they are a Bluebeard featuring the big vocals of Baz Leach. And off the album called Deluxe with the Reverb, check this out. Classic rock, I don't know about me.
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Yeah, I don't know about, I just love harmony guitars, but that was so tight. I wonder if they were using a harmonizer on that guitar solo, but who cares? It sounded brilliant, didn't it? Classic rock, Bluebeard. I don't know about me. Off the album from 2006 called Deluxe with Reverb, released on Shelter from the Storm Records from LA, Mr. Baz Leach. Hey, it's time for our tipple time. Time to put the kettle on or open the fridge door, find something you like, bit of a tipple of something. And this is Mr. Matt the Rattlesnake Leach. Whatever it is. It's off his album called Furious Strike from St. Louis. Put the kettle on and put up with this for the next 2 minutes and 36 seconds. And this is Rattlesnake Shuffle, your tech.

0: Yeah, dig it. Nice bit of jump blues for you. That is, what's his name? Matt the Rattlesnake Leash and Rattlesnake Boogie. Okay, my friends, it's time for a bit of a classic. Actually, it was released, reissued this year, thanks to Alligator Records, which means the album's available through onlybluesmusic.com. A Hound Dog Taylor tribute, and it's got some great artists on here. It was originally released in 97 and reissued this year. And we're going to play Cub Coda off the tribute. Of course, Cub Coda was the lead singer with Brownsville Station. Who were they? Who remembers the great rockin' version in the 70s of Smoking in the Boys' Room? Well, that's him. And, of course, so he's been passed away since 2000. He's been gone 26 years, just 51 he was. And this is track number one with Cub Coda. And what do they call themselves? I got to have a look. Cub Coda and the House Rockers off this tribute to Hound Dog Taylor. And this is Take Five, Your Tech.
1: You want to rock? Tech has got that. You want blues? Tech has got that too. Turn it up to 11. That's how we roll right here.

0: yeah, dear. Great track. The late Hound Dog Taylor put out some great stuff. And by his own admission, he used to say, I can't play for shit, but I make it sound good. And he did too as well. That's a great tribute album. It's on through Alligator Records. And as I said, it's available through onlybluesmusic.com. Across the country, take five, Cub Coda. Next, it is time for our tribute album this week, my friends, and it is our Jeff Healey tribute. And this is an album I haven't played, I don't think, for yonks, which is a fair while. It was recorded live at the Eastern Sound Sessions through the studio of Q107 FM in 1989, Toronto, Canada. And he talks about a lot of the tracks. He talks about how the band got started, talks about his 78 record collection, his favourite music and stuff, talks about becoming famous in the USA. And then he played this song. So for all you Jeff Healey fans, and that's me and hopefully everyone else, let's check this out. This is Eastern Sound Sessions in 1989. Jeff Healey and the band live with See the Light.
1: 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Don't miss Tekka's tribute to Jeff Healey this time each week, where you can rock out to great music while remembering the master guitarist who left us way too soon. 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

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Okay, my friends, hour number two is underway. If you've just joined us, it is so good to have you back from last week. And if you've come back from the other side, you know you're more than welcome. Tekka's with you for the best part of the next hour or so. And we what a way to kick off hour number two, our archive rock from 1974 off the album Stormbringer, Ian Gillan and the Boys, Deep Purple, Highball Shooter. I remember when I bought the album, I absolutely loved it. It just blew me away. And then I give them away to all my grandkids. Okay, my friends, hour number two is underway. If you've just joined

0: for us. Bit of rock and roll by the Razorbacks from Canada. A bit of another great live track. You guessed it, Joe Bonamassa off the album Spirit of Rory, live in Cork. That's coming up. Bit of rock by Soul Distortion from California. Some girl rock by Led Zeppelin. That is a girl Led Zeppelin tribute band, and they are awesome. And more as well. Stay with us, won't you? 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And grab us on Facebook, be brill as well, Techers Tracks. Or one word, lowercase, TECKAS Tracks. And there we will be. Okay, the lady from Oz, this is Cara Granger. Goes back a few years off her album LA Blues, because I think that's where she lives now. And this is a favourite sin. You're with Tech. Love having your company.
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0: Yeah, how good is that? Not many words, but just a great boogie. That's Australia's own Mark Eason. Goes back 14 years off his album Grind. Good one, my friend. And the old Hound Dog Taylor classic. That's two Hound Dog songs in one program. Amazing. Let's get funky. Check the boy out on Facebook. It's markeason.net. And Facebook, and of course it's available. I'm not sure about it now. Only Blues Music was a distributor back then. Check it out, onlybluesmusic.com. Of course, he's gone into the Mongolian type of music with some weird instruments, but man, he makes them talk. He's got some great tracks. And we played Roadhouse Blues how many times? I don't know, fair few. Anyway, that was Mark Eason. Before that, Cara Granger from Oz, now lives in LA. Off her album, LA Blues, was released on Station House Records, and it was called Favourite Sin. There you go. Hey, the new one by The Boy from Canada, off his album, brand new, he called Covered in Blues. This is James Buddy Rogers. Coming up next is our Truckers song. Stay for that. Boys and girls, the people that move our country, keep us mobile. Just carry our country on your trailers. Okay. This is James Buddy Guy with I Lied. Who, me? Never. Coast to
1: coast, it's from the wild. Across Australia, this is the Community Radio Network.

0: Yeah, some nice blues there by Mr. James Buddy Rogers off his Huey just released call Covered in Blues. I lied, released on B-Tone Records from Canada. Good track. Okay, my friends, this is the Truckers segment. One great track that I've spent weeks putting these together, so I hope you dig them. For the boys and girls who carry our country on their trailers, this is for the Truckers. Boys and Girls goes back to 1984 off his album One More Try. Mr. Ronnie Millsap and Prisoner of the Highway for the Truckers.
1: 10-4, good buddy.
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0: Yeah, got your ears on, good budgie. Good track, isn't it? What a great recording from 84. The man's 83 now. Put out some great albums through the 80s as well. Mr. Ronnie Millsap, that is our Trucker Songs, the boys and girls. That was especially for you. Hope you dug it. And Prisoner of the Highway, aren't you all? But boy, do you carry our country. Okay, next, a bit of rock and wild. This is the boys from Canada, Jimmy Heath and the guys. They are the Razorbacks. The album is called The Razorback Rarities from a couple of years ago. And this is a little track, you might know this one, called Promised Land.
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0: Yeah, pretty clever, huh? Close the door on the promised land for the boys from Canada with a bit of the old American anthem stuck in there as well. Cool stuff. That is Razorbacks and that is Promised Land. Hey, my friends, it is time for some live stuff. And guess what? Joe Bonamassa's back on the turntable. On the turntable? It could be on the cylinder, the stuff that I play. But this is a great album. And there's a swag of you out there that are fans, as I am, of Mr. Joe Bonamassa. Just 49 and he's done so much in his short life. Off the album Spirit of Rory, recorded live in Cork. Check this out. Joe Bonamassa, Treat Her Right, live.
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0: Yeah, and the boy can play. Fantastic. Absolutely love the album, and I hope you do as well. We've got a few more tracks to come in weeks to come. It's Joe Bonamassa with True to Right. Corey didn't do a lot of covers, but that was originally done by Roy Head in the Traits back in 1965. And like George Thorogood's done it, I've heard so many versions. And that was one of Rory's. He made that famous. And that was True to Right. The album's available through J&R Adventure Records, and it's in stores. I know I seen it the other day. Mate, can't say the shop, I guess. Hey, my friends, it is time for our Acoustic by Two, and getting it underway this day is Australia's own Shane Pacey off the album Cross of My Heart. I love this album. Good one, my friend. And this is Cop Shoot Cops, your tech.
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0: Yeah, what a cool song that is. I reckon it's very dark and spooky, but a good track. And boy, can he play guitar. That's Mr. Brett Ellis Band from Philadelphia off the album Guiltlessly Free and By Way of the Dust. Got a bit of that Mexican type spiffo kind of guitar work, isn't it? Good track. And before that, Australia's own Shane Pacey off his newer. You can grab that through any of the formats, through Bandcamp and the like, or you can go on through Shane Pacey's Facebook page. Off the album Cross of the Heart, Cop Shoot Cops. That, my friends, is our Acoustic by Two. Now it's time for a bit of rock for you. The boys from Canada off the album brand new called Born to Kill. This is Mike Ness and the guys. They are Soul Social Distortion. And this is Don't Keep Me Hanging On.
1: While the others keep on talking, we keep on rocking.

0: Yeah, some rock with a melody. Isn't that a good track? I love that. That is Social Distortion from Canada, Mike Ness on the vocals, off the album Born to Kill, brand new one. And don't keep me hanging on. I dig that song. Now it's time for the girl rock. And this is Les Zeppelin, L-E-Z Zeppelin, girl tribute band featuring our very own, Australia's own Sarah McClelland on vocals. She does a lot of theatre and stuff, but man, is she a rock singer. She's not with them now. This goes back to 2007 off their first album. Steph Payne on guitar, I forget who the other ones, but boy, they're good. They're still going. They've got a different singer. But this is the girl rock for you off their album from 2007. This is their version of Communication Breakdown.
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Yeah, good track, huh? That is Girls from New York City featuring our very own, Australia's own, Sarah McLellan on vocals. The album is a ripper from end to end. You probably haven't got it, but I think if you check them out on Facebook, that is Les, L-E-Z, Zeppelin, and you'll find it there. Communication Breakdown. The only band that Led Zeppelin authorised to do their stuff, and I know I've heard and we've played different other all-girl bands doing Led Zepp, but that is the real ones, Les Zeppelin. Hey, my friends, can't believe it. Just about time to get out of here. Let's sneak in one more for you, the new one by the boys from New Jersey, the Trevor B. Power Band. This is all about a Triumph TR3.

0: Don't you hate that when time's against us? Isn't that a good track? That's the Trevor B Power Band with my Triumph TR3. It was a UK car. It was four-cylinder, 2-litre. One of my mates had one back in the 60s. Good little rig. Go like shot out of a Shanghai. Mm. Hey, my friends, that concludes Techers Rock and Blues show for this week. This program originated from studios in Mildura, Victoria, Australia. Been great having your company and look forward to it again next week on the station that you're on right now. 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Okay, until we meet again on the old wireless, take care out there. Have a great week. Look forward to your company again next time on the station you're on right now. Till we meet again, hey from Tech. 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

0: Welcome back. Hello, and welcome to Classic 70s Classic Tracks. I'm Peter Douglas, and I'm with you until 5 o'clock. Play classic 70s music. So if you're into that decade, either through nostalgia or discovery, stick around. You're on the right wavelength. And today, another treat, as always, with this program. And today, looking to celebrate and acknowledge an Oz landmark, well-referenced internationally. And I am referring to the 50th anniversary of the song by the Saints, the Brisbane band I'm Stranded, which was released in September 1976, a full month ahead of the acknowledged first UK punk new wave single by The Damned, which we'll be celebrating subsequently anyway, but today taking the opportunity to celebrate the Oz landmark and the release of the single. We're going to take you through the whole album, although it wasn't released until the following February, but neither was The Damned's album, and it was still 6 months ahead of Nevermind the Bollocks. So taking you through the whole album, and just to continue looking at all things Oz, Oz punk new wave at the end of the 70s, fill out the program and keep the cameo going. It wasn't a huge cohort in Oz. It was generally overshadowed by the hugely strong pub rock scene that was occurring through that period. But anyway, right through until five today, it's classic 70s Oz punk new wave. We kick it off with the single that was released in September 1976, and take you subsequently through the rest of that debut album, the eponymous album by the Saints, which was actually called I'm Stranded. Classic 70s, classic tracks.
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three in a row from Saints, the Brisbane band, from their album I'm Stranded. First up, we heard the title track, which is followed by One Way Street and Wild About You. Most of the tracks on the album I'm Stranded were written by band members Ed Cooper and Chris Bailey, except in the end, Mild About You, the track we heard there, was actually written by Andy James. It had been part of the legendary garage rock band The Missing Links in Sydney in the 60s. 106.7 Hyde FM, it's 13 minutes after 3 o'clock. Classic 70s, classic tracks, Peter Douglas with you through until 5. And if you just joined the program, you're late again. And okay, I've been late for

0: 3 weeks. Today we are honouring and celebrating the 50th anniversary of the release of the I'm Stranded single by the Saints, which came out in 1 month ahead of the acknowledged start of the UK punk new wave, which we'll be celebrating subsequently. But today, taking the opportunity to take you right through the Saints album, which didn't come out until the following February, but nevertheless, still in the same context and hugely influential as it's referenced in many circumstances associated with punk and new wave music. The Saints, I'm Stranded, right through until 5 o'clock today. We follow that with continuing with context of Oz punk and new wave at the end of the 70s, taking you right through until 5, following our passage through the full album, the I'm Stranded, as you continue. Classic 70s, classic tracks.
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0: Two more from On the Saints Stable album. I'm Stranded. First up, Messing with a Kid. And there, what was released as their second single in the album, Erotic Neurotic. 106.7 Hot FM. 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
0: Classic 70s, classic tracks. Peter Douglas with you through until 5 is live and vinyl radio. Hope you stay with us. Hope you're enjoying the program. Hope you're enjoying this one-off treat as we continue to celebrate 50th anniversary of the release in September 1976 of I'm Stranded, a single by The Saints, a band from Brisbane that beat the UK in the end, acknowledged as one of the influential singles and subsequently the album as it travelled through the end of the 70s in punk and new wave. We're continuing with travels through the album, through the vinyl, and we will continue with some more Saints leading up to the end of the decade, plus the relatively small cohort of Oz punk and new wave that was around at the time, celebrating that in the Oz context. Hope you stay with us right through until 5 o'clock. Classic 70s, classic tracks.
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0: First three tracks, side two of the album by the Saints, I'm Stranded. First up, No Time, then another of the tracks that weren't written by the band. You may have recognised the old Elvis hit, Kissin' Cousins, the Saints version, and Story of Love. 24 minutes away, 4 o'clock, 106.7 Hot FM, classic 70s, classic tracks. Peter Douglas with you through until 5, and we're continuing with our celebration of the 50th anniversary of the release of the single I'm Stranded by the Saints, which beat the gun on the UK punk and new wave by about a month and is well referenced retrospectively. Hope you're enjoying the program. Don't hold your breath waiting to hear this elsewhere on radar. It's not right here. Classic 70s, classic tracks. So we continue through to complete side two of Saints, I'm Stranded.
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0: finishing up side two of the Saints' I'm Stranded album, Demolition Girl, powering into Nights in Venice. We're celebrating the 50th anniversary of the release of the single I'm Stranded by the Saints, emerged from Brisbane, and in September 1976, we've taken you through the full album, which was equally respected and retrospectively as much as anything, and it came out in February 1977, which is actually 3 days after the Damned first album, Damn Damn Damn, and still 6 months ahead of Never Mind the Bollocks by the Sex Pistols. Hope you enjoyed us taking you through I'm Stranded. We continue with the Saints into the end of the 70s. September 1977, they reworked Connie Francis.
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0: Three more from the Saints. First up, in September 1977, the reworking of the Connie Francis hit from the 60s, Lipstick on Your Collar, released on the 1234 EP. The second album, Eternally Yours, came out in 1978, from which we heard Bang, Know Your Product, and then from their third album, Prehistoric Sounds, in 1979, All Things Through Paradise. After this album, the band in the original configuration had split. Cooper went off to form the Laughing Clowns in the 80s. Algie Ward actually joined the UK band The Damned. And Chris Bailey continued with a version, a completely different version of The Saints in the 80s. 106.7 Hot FM, it's 3 minutes away from 4 o'clock.
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1: Classic 70s, classic tracks. Peter Douglas with you through until 5. And we continue on from the legacy of the Saints into the context of classic Oz, punk and new wave through to the end of the 70s. And if you're speaking in the same voice as the Saints, the other most influential and iconic punk band in Oz from the 70s is Radio Birdman. It's a Sydney band formed in 1974 and it centres on Dennis Tech, man who actually hailed from Detroit in the US and influenced the stream of music, Radio Birdman, in their somewhat fractured career, unlike the Saints. The Radio Birdman debut album, Radios appeared in 1977.
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Last Guy's What You Get. Two in a row from the debut album by the Sydney band Radio Birdman. It came out on the Sydney label Trafalgar Records in 1977. First up, Murder City Lights, followed by Descent into the Maelstrom. 8 minutes after 4 o'clock, 106.7 Hot FM, classic 70s, classic tracks. Peter Douglas with you, Thrill Until Five is the live and vinyl radio, and we're continuing following the legacy set by the Saints, looking at classic 70s punk and new wave through to the end of the decade. Radio Birdman had a checkered on-off career, and the second album wasn't recorded until they went to Wales in 1978, and in the end the band had broken up by the time that the album was finished, and it remained unreleased. It was subsequently released as is, and the second album wasn't recorded until they went to Wales in 1978, and in the end the band had broken up by the time that the

Three in a row from Radio Birdman's second final album, released, recorded in 1978, but released posthumously after the band had broken up in 78 and not released until 1981. Three in a row from side two, Crying Sun, followed by The Break of My Heart and Alone in the End Zone. Released mostly written again by Dennis Tech. And the band fragmented in 1978. 106.7 Hot FM, it's 18 minutes after 4 o'clock. Classic 70s, classic tracks. Peter Douglas with you through until 5. Hope you enjoyed the program. And live and vinyl radio taking you through some classic 70s punk and new wave right through until 5 today, in following on from the legacy established in particular by the Saints and the acknowledgement of September 26 being the 50th anniversary of their landmark single, I'm Stranded. After Radio Birdman had fragmented, Warwick Gilbert and Dennis Mazurak had returned effectively to the Sydney band The Hitmen that had been formed in 1977, which initially to cover the gaps in Radio Birdman's continuity. And it

0: and continued into the end of the 70s and across the turn of the 80s. Our first single, Didn't Tell the Man, came out in 1979, but you might find this is the live version. The Hitmen.
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2: Hey, thank you. Let's go through the time tunnel. Back to 1979.

0: Three in a row from the Sydney band Hitmen across the turn of the end of the 70s. And it started with their debut single, Didn't Tell the Man, which was released in 1979. But of course, as you heard, the version we have there was recorded in 1984 and released on their Tora Tora Tora DDK live album. Their second single, I Want You, was released in 1980, which we heard there, and it was subsequently included on their debut album, their eponymous debut album, which came out the following year, as did their next single, I Don't Mind, The Hitmen. 106.7 Hot FM, it's 29 and a half minutes after 4 o'clock.
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3: 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We continue with Live and Vinyl Radio, and we continue with our look at classic 70s, punk and new wave, following on from the legacy of the Saints as we're looking at their 50th anniversary. Another band to break through to high prominence eventually was a band that included both Nick Cave and Rolly Howard. In Melbourne in the mid-70s, by 1976, it was called The Boys Next Door, and their first album, Door Door, came out in 1979.

0: Two in a row from the Melbourne band, The Boys Next Door. First up, The Voice was written by Nick Cave, and along with Shivers, it was written by Rolly Howard, and their most high-profile song at that time, both included on their debut album, Door Door, released in 1979. Of course, by the time of their next album, they had gone to the UK, and the album was a birthday party, but was birthday party by birthday party. Anyway, Doors Next Door became the birthday party. You would remember that they also then subsequently, after a number of albums in the 80s, as the birthday party became Nick Cave and the Bad Seeds, eventually Nick Cave. Two in a row from Boys Next Door. 17 and a half minutes away from 5 o'clock. Classic 70s. 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Classic 70s. Punk new wave. Shock rock from Jimmy and the Boys is what they were looking at towards the end of the 70s.
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0: First up, Jimmy and the boys, Egregious Ignatius Jones, and from their first album, I'm Not Like Everybody Else, in 1979, which is actually a song by the Kinks that they made a cover of. I've also heard their another cover, Cops Are Coming, from that album. It's just a track previously by a band in the UK called Heavy Metal Kids. And then we heard the Melbourne New Wave band, The Models, from their first album, Alpha, Beta, Delta, Echo, Foxtrot, Golf. If I think I got them all. A play on the NATO numbering the outcomes on their debut album, from which we heard two people per kilometre. 10 minutes away from 5 o'clock, classic 70s, classic tracks, Peter Douglas, and we're winding down in our afternoon of classic 70s, punk and new wave. Sydney band formed in 1978, The Radiators, their first single.
1: We're hot.

finishing up this week. First up, the Sydney band, the Radiators, formed in 1978. First album came out in 1979, Feel the Heat, and the first single also from that album, Coming Home. Big success for them. Not so much for the Aliens, the band formed in Melbourne in 1978. Their first single from their first but only album, Translator, also came out in 1979, and we heard that single, Confrontation. Well, that's it for this week. I hope you've enjoyed the program. Classic 70s, classic tracks. We play classic 70s music. This week, we acknowledge the 50th anniversary of the release of the classic Saints single, I'm Stranded, acknowledged as influential, and beat the acknowledged first UK punk new wave single by a whole month, having coming out in September 1976. The album was similarly influential and recognised. We then put it in the context of the rest of punk and new wave in Oz, largely overshadowed towards the second half of the 70s, in particular by the strong contingent of pub rock in Oz, led by Cold Chisel, etc. So, hope you've enjoyed the program. Don't hold your breath waiting to hear that elsewhere on radio. It's not right here, classic 70s, classic tracks. If you're into that decade, either through nostalgia or discovery, join me again next week on Hot FM, going through from 3 until 5. Until then, this is Peter Douglas saying, cheerio.

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0: I'm just arriving at Roddy Lee's Vault of Vinyl for the Pophead's Hour of Power. Hope he's in.
1: Jane Arakawa.
0: Pophead's musicologist, Roddy Lee.
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0: And I joined Pophead's musicologist, Roddy Lee, at this time in the Vault of Vinyl for the Hour of Power.
1: Yes, here we are again in the Vault of Vinyl, Jane.
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1: 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Hey, Jane.
0: Yeah?
1: Are we ready for today's episode of Back to Back Tracks?
0: We're here and we're ready.
1: It's Back to Back Tracks. So the less we say, the more we play.
0: Well, Roddy, let's get the program underway.

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0: And there's a riot in cell block number 9.
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0: Today in Pop Heads, we're doing crime time. 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
1: From 1954, that was the original version by The Robins.

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1: 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A song inspired by the movie was released as a single in 1962 by The Highwaymen with narration by Burt. Here is The Birdman by The Highwaymen featuring Burt Lancaster.
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1: Now, as a child, American country singer Merle Haggard did time in numerous juvenile detention centres. In 1957, he was caught robbing a roadhouse and sent to Bakersfield Jail. An unsuccessful prison break saw him move to San Quentin Prison, where he served 3 years. Now, in 1960, Merle Haggard saw Johnny Cash play live at San Quentin, and he also saw the light. By the mid-1960s, Merle Haggard was making records, and in 1967, he sang Life in Prison.

0: Johnny Cash.
1: Who else?
2: The next internment, I'm sorry, instalment. The next instalment in today's Doing Crime Time programme is something of a novelty song about a man on death row.
1: It doesn't sound very novel.
2: It's from 1962. It was written and released by Shel Silverstein, and it's called 25 Minutes to Go.
3: They're building a gallows outside my cell. I got 25 minutes to go. And in 25 minutes, I'll be in hell. I got 24 minutes to go. Well, they give me some beans for my last meal. 23 minutes to go. And you know nobody asked me how I feel. I got 22 minutes to go. 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

0: Safety, 25 Minutes to Go by Shel Silverstein.
1: So to another soul on death row. This was a hit for Tom Jones, but it was originally recorded by Jerry Lee Lewis. And here is Jerry's version of The Green, Green Grass of Home.

0: No, definitely not Tom Jones. That's the original recording of Green Green Grass of Home by Jerry Lee Lewis.
1: Which we follow with Banks of the Ohio. No, not Olivia Newton-John's version. This is Dolly Parton. I will.

0: Dolly Parton, Banks of the Ohio.
1: The fictitious Wentworth Detention Centre was the setting for the hit Aussie soap opera Prisoner. The theme song for the series was The Beautiful on the Inside, which was recorded by Lynn Hamilton.

0: This is Jane Arakawa.
1: That's you.
0: And Roddy Lee.
1: That's me.
0: And the Pophead's Hour of Power. Today's back-to-back tracks, we're doing crime time with criminals plenty.
1: And here is Fool and the Matadors. Yes.

0: doing crime time.
1: 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What fun this is, Rubber Bullets.

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1: Jane, the Empress of the Blues, Bessie Smith, was the first to record Send Me to the Electric Chair in 1927. In 1974, David Bromberg confessed and was willing to accept the death sentence for murder.
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0: Eric Clapton, County Jail Blues. 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
0: Rocky, Pophead's musicologist. 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
2: 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Stand by for hour one of Raised on Rock.

Hello again, I'm Mark O'Neill, and this is Raised on Rock. 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Well, no specials or anything like that this week. We're just going to hear some great album tracks from years gone by, starting with the self-titled debut album by Bachman Turner Overdrive, Blue Collar, here on Raised on Rock.

I'm so glad to be alive for all this album rock, including BTO and their blue collars. Every tune is a shooting star on Raised on Rock with our highball shooter, Mark O'Neill.

0: Deep Purple, Highball Shooter from Stormbringer 1974, here on Raised on Rock, the great John Lord. On keyboards, before that, Bad Company, Shooting Star from Straight Shooter 1975. Top of the set from 1973, Blue Collar by BTO from their debut album. All right, well, we'll start this next set off with ZZ Top, and we're going to hear more of them to end the show. From 1973, in the Three Friends album, or the Trey Hombres, right here on Raised on Rock.
1: Rumors spreading round in that Texas town, about the shack outside the game. And you know what I'm talking about. Just let me know if you wanna go to that whole mile on the range. They got a lot of nice girls.

shout it from the top of LaGrange. I love Raised on Rock. And we have all the stars and Steppenwolf with our rock monster, Mark O'Neill.

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Steppenwolf from 1969, the title track. A lot of stations won't play them, and especially top 40 stations. But John Kay stuck to his guns. Great album, great band, Steppenwolf. Before that, from 1979, the Attention Shoppers album, that is Stars, S-T-A-R-Z. And Johnny All Alone, and if I ever do another Bands That Should Have Made It episode of Raised on Rock, they will be in there. Top of the set, LaGrange by ZZ Top from Tre Hombres, 1973. Okay, let's now go to Gamelli's in Boston, where I'm sure Aerosmith had to dine at more than once. And Sassy has built one right here in the Raised on Rock studios, and I'm loving it. Okay, Aerosmith, right here on Raised on Rock.

If you're just joining us, you're on a one-way street to the best rock. Now, buckle up for a slow ride closer to home, maybe Gamelli's, here on Raised on Rock.

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Closer to Home, the title track from 1970. Before that, Foghat from 75. Fool for the City was the album, Slow Ride, the song. And at the top of the set, One Way Street by Aerosmith from their 1973 debut self-titled album. Now we're going to go to label mates of Grand Funk. They also had the same manager, but Blood Rock, they did achieve a level of success, but nowhere near what Grand Funk did. We're going to hear a track from Blood Rock 3 from 1971, Breach of Lease, right here on Raised on Rock.

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Dreams by the Allman Brothers Band here on Raised on Rock from their 1969 self-titled debut album. Before that, How Does It Feel by Slade from In Flame, 1975. And at the top of the set, Breach of Lease by Blood Rock from the album entitled Three. Okay, it is now time for that radio chick, Cheryl Lee.

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1: And welcome to Australian Classic,
0: where we'll visit a classic Australian album each episode. Some you'll know and love, and some hopefully will surprise you.

World-renowned Australian-Irish band Kelly's Wake released a self-titled album recorded at Red Brick Studios in 2021. 13 awesome Irish tracks, this high-octane, 8-piece Celtic powerhouse leaves audiences buzzing long after the last note. Blending rich Irish roots with raw energy, the band delivers an unforgettable show of pure spirit and joy. Winners of the Tamworth Golden Fiddle Award, Best Band, they combine a classic Celtic ensemble with a driving rhythm section and 7-part harmonies. I've seen them live numerous times. If you do too, and I suggest you do, expect foot stomping, sing-alongs, and to leave with a smile. We started with a snippet of track one, Orange and the Green. We're going to hear a little bit of each of the next three songs now, The Irish Rover, Come Out Ye Black and Tans, and St. Patrick's Day, which was actually written by band member Brian Murphy.

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1: Welcome back. We're talking all things Kelly's Wake, and I'm just going to have to choose a couple of favourites. Here's a little snippet from Whiskey, You're the Devil, track 6. And this was popularised by the Clancy Brothers and, of course, the Pogues as well.

The band was born from a group of family and friends playing all night at a pub at a friend's wake. They loved it so much. The publican loved it. Patrons at the pub loved it. Kelly's Wake was born and the rest is history. Obviously very popular around St. Patrick's Day, but honestly, this band sells out everywhere they go, all across Australia. So if you see them come your way, don't miss it. Here's the Naval Association's definition of Kelly's Wake. A band of merry minstrels that involuntarily cause your heart to sing, your hands to clap, your feet to tap, your face to smile, and joy to abound. If you've ever been lucky enough to catch their performance live, you'll know exactly what I'm talking about. The next song is written by three band members, Damien Kelly, Bruno Tararan, and Victoria Traeger. Walk the Mile.

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1: So many great songs. I wish I had time to play Dixieland, Galway Girl, the Steve Earle hit. You'll love the Kelly Thwaites version. Get onto the Usual Suspects, get this record. There's also an album called Fallen from Grace. Doesn't matter which one you get one or both.
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Thank you, Cheryl Lee. And now, excuse me, we'll hear from James and Monkey Mania here on Raised on Rock.

0: Hello, it's James here with another edition of Monkey Mania. Fun facts and great music from across the Monkeyverse.
1: Well, my friends, it's been a few weeks of surprises. On my way to the Raised on Rock Towers gymnasium, I had to walk past the indoor heated pool and I spied Bev doing a few laps in her birthday suit. Not a stitch on. I was more than surprised, but my optometrist said I haven't suffered any permanent eye damage. The other more pleasant surprise was that Mickey Dolenz has released new music, and the first track is coming up for your listening pleasure. And this is just around the 60th anniversary of the release of the Monkees' first single, Last Train to Clarksville. It's the first single from his new six-track EP called Timeless, being released on the 4th of September. The song is written by Paul Westerberg, best known as the lead singer, guitarist and songwriter for The Replacements. Now, Mark O'Neill, a question for you. Do you know much about them? The song was first released as Who You Gonna Marry in 2008. And like all Monkees fans, I really like Mickey's version. And here is Terry.

0: I'll be back again with more fun facts and monkey music in the next episode of Monkey Mania.
1: Thank you, James. And yes, I know the Replacements. My short-lived girlfriend, Jane, had their records. Now, I met her in either 90 or 91, and I think almost all of them at the time were from the 80s, and she just loved them. And James just can't stay away from Wandon Valley Women. I have it on good authority that Vicky has left Dr. Bowen. As you recall, they moved to the States, but I hear she's on her way back to Wandon Valley. So there'll be another one for James to chase around the living room. Okay, we just lost Frank Beard from ZZ Top, the drummer. So we'll hear some ZZ Top. Speaking of the 80s, the decade of sassy, we'll hear some ZZ Top from the 80s right here on Raised on Rock.

give all my love to ZZ Top and Frank Beard. Rest in peace, my friend. Thank you for the music here on Raised on Rock with our sharp-dressed man, Mark O'Neill. This show does have legs.

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it's Sandy Kay here. Are you really into the music you grew up with? 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
1: Good morning, I'm Laura Devoy. The deadly H5 strain of avian influenza has been detected in an Australian sea lion on South Australia's Kangaroo Island. The state's Environment Minister Emily Burke says the sea lion was recovering from a shark attack when it succumbed to the illness. It's estimated there are fewer than 12,000 sea lions in Australia and the population is declining every year. Ms. Burke says it's a concerning development.
2: We've seen quite a number of mammal cases, but the Australian sea lion is the rarest seal found in our Australian waters. 85% of the population is found here in South Australia. It is an endangered species and confirming our first case in this endangered species here in South Australia.
1: Screen time will be limited for students in New South Wales public schools. The state government has announced students in kindergarten to year two will be allowed up to 15 minutes of screen time a day, years three to four up to 30 minutes, years five and six up to 45 minutes, one quarter of time per subject for years 7 to 10 and half for years 11 and 12. Education Minister Prue Carr says evidence shows excessive screen time is detrimental to students.
3: Students learn better when they've got a pen and paper, not so much on screen. When we're faced with evidence that teenagers face more than 7 to 8 hours of screen time per day, we have to act.
1: That audio from the ABC. Six people have died and more than 100 were rescued after a ferry capsized in the Java Sea. Indonesian authorities say there were 213 passengers and 30 crew members on board the vessel. It was reported missing early yesterday morning after communication was lost during bad weather. The search and rescue office says responders faced waves up to 2.5 metres when attempting to reach the ferry. US President Donald Trump has downplayed the risks posed by artificial intelligence. Late last week, researchers from Anthropic warned the rising technology could end the human race, while the three leading companies have all called for a slowdown. Mr. Trump says negative forces are warning of risks that won't happen.
4: We can put guardrails, we can do this and that, but I think you have a lot of negative forces that are bringing it up that shouldn't be bringing it up, and they're bringing up things that won't happen.
1: Australian households could save $5,000 a year by electrifying their homes and cars, but campaigners say governments must provide clear advice and targeted support to help them make the switch. More than 30 organisations will call for incentives and stronger policies in Canberra today as part of a national campaign. It's linked to the International Electrify Now campaign and follows a COP31 push to raise the global electrification rate from about 20% to 35% by 2035. Turning to sport, the Penrith Panthers are through to the NRL's preliminary finals after a 19-12 win over the Sydney Roosters. The scores were locked at 12-all at halftime. Nathan Cleary kicked a field goal with 10 minutes to go before Brian To'o extended the Panthers' lead. Roosters coach Trent Robinson says there wasn't much between the two teams until the last 10 minutes.
5: Fatigue's high, and then you're looking for those little opportunities where you can take your advantage, and obviously Cleary took his with the 1 point.
1: The Roosters will face the Cronulla Sharks in a must-win semi-final on Saturday. And in tennis, the US Open men's final is underway. Alexander Zverev won the first set against Ben Shelton, 6-3.
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0: latest news on the hour.
1: Good morning, I'm Laura Devoy. A report has found all coal-fired power stations should close and new petrol and diesel car sales end within a decade if Australia is to meet its climate commitments. Research Institute Climate Analytics has modelled a pathway for Australia to keep global warming as close to 1.5 degrees as possible. It says renewable energy investments would need to accelerate, industrial emissions would face tougher limits, and Australia would have to plan for the end of fossil fuel exports. A survey by the Australian Red Cross found more than 8 in 10 Aussies expect to be affected by an emergency over the next 5 years, but a third don't feel confident in responding when disaster strikes. The findings have been released to mark the beginning of Emergency Ready Week. National Resilience and Recovery Coordinator Nicola Cray says being ready includes not just physical, but psychological preparedness as well.
2: Knowledge is power. If you have knowledge about what the risks are in your community and you feel psychologically ready, that you have all your medicines in place, that all your key documents are in one place and easy to grab, that you know where you're going to go and when, that is psychological preparedness.
1: New figures show more Australians are surviving cancer than ever before, but survivors and carers are being pushed into financial hardship. The Cancer Council says 2.6 million Australians will be living with or beyond cancer by 2050. Every participant of a survey conducted by the McCabe Centre for Law and Cancer reported out-of-pocket costs, and more than 95% reported emotional distress linked to financial hardship. It's prompted calls for urgent reform to ensure survivors have the support they need to live well. New South Wales police are reappealing for information into the murders of three Aboriginal children in Bowraville on the mid-north coast in the early 1990s. A $1 million reward remains in place for information leading to the arrest and conviction of those responsible for each child's murder, as well as for information leading to the location and recovery of one of the children's remains. US President Donald Trump says Ukraine has to stop hitting diesel fuel targets in Russia, blaming President Volodymyr Zelensky for causing shortages. The BBC's Danny Eberhardt reports.
3: Donald Trump is under political pressure ahead of the US midterm elections in November. High diesel prices help drive up the cost of living. Mr. Trump seeks to downplay the effects of the war he began against Iran and the consequent ongoing massive disruption of energy supplies from the Gulf. Ukraine has been attacking Russian oil refineries to try to limit Moscow's ability to wage war against it. That long-running campaign has caused shortages within Russia and forced Moscow to ban diesel exports. This does affect global supply, but not to the extent Mr. Trump seems to be suggesting. He could face allegations he's trying to find scapegoats for a problem partly of his own making.
1: A meeting between Iran and Gulf countries, where possible agreements on the Strait of Hormuz were set to be discussed, has been postponed. Oman's foreign minister says the nations remain committed to fostering dialogue that supports stability and lasting cooperation in the region. Turning to sport, Chas Mostert and Fabian Coulthard have won the first Supercars endurance race of the season. In wet and slippery conditions at the Bend in South Australia, the Walkinshaw duo finished ahead of Kai Allen and Tim Slade and Ryan Wood and Jackson Evans. There's also been a change in the championship lead, with Matt Payne now ahead of Brock Feeney. The next round will be at Bathurst next month.
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1: Good morning, I'm Laura Devoy. One Nation leader Pauline Hanson says her party would slash immigration by 750,000 over 3 years. She says under the plan, temporary migrant population would return to around 2017 levels and the international student population to 2015 levels. Senator Hanson says the temporary skilled migration program would remain available, driven by employer demand. The names of the children killed in Gaza between October 2023 and July 2025 will be on display at Parliament House in Canberra this morning. The exhibition by US artist Phil Bueller was brought to Parliament by the Perth Doctors Medical Aid for Palestine and will be unveiled following a memorial at 9 a.m. In June this year, a UN Independent Commission of Inquiry released a report on Israel's targeting and killing of children. More than 64,000 children have been reported killed or injured in Gaza since October 2023. It's the end of an era for a major cinema complex in northern New South Wales, creating uncertainty for dozens of staff. National Radio News has been told an independent operator is stepping in to fill the void which has been left by the closure of BCC Cinemas Coffs Harbour after 31 years. CEO of Independent Cinemas Australia, Nick Hayes, says in the long term, it's good news for the community.
2: It's also a safe place for, you know, quite often where kids get to go on their first unsupervised outing. It's intergenerational activity. People go with their grandparents. It's people can go low-impact social interactions. So it's good for neurodiverse kids where they can go out and experience something together but not have to have the pressure of interacting on a one-on-one basis.
1: Ukraine's railway company says it's quite likely Russia could have been targeting a diplomatic train when it struck a passenger train with an explosive drone. The BBC's James Landau reports from Kyiv.
3: Russia is escalating its conflict with Ukraine, and its new tactics involve targeting trains and border crossings. Early this morning, a special train was heading west, carrying VIPs home from a high-level conference in Kyiv. And about an hour or so later, a Russian drone struck a locomotive in the very station the VIPs had passed through, just on the Ukrainian side. Some passengers had been evacuated from trains, and there were no reports of casualties. Ukraine's rail operator said it was quite likely Russia had targeted the diplomatic train because it had left the station earlier than planned.
1: A funeral service is set to be held today for former Queensland Police Commissioner Steve Golshevsky. Lewis Donaldson has the details.
4: Mr. Golshevsky will be laid to rest today following the service in Brisbane this morning. A guard of honour will be formed by serving and former members outside City Hall who will each afford a final salute. Until his retirement in early 2026, Mr. Golshevsky was the state's most experienced officer, serving nearly five decades on the front line. In April 2024, the long-term Deputy Commissioner was formally appointed as Queensland's 21st before his retirement early this year. He became a well-known figure during the COVID-19 pandemic, overseeing border closures, airport security and hotel quarantine operations. Mr. Golshevsky was 67 years old.
1: Turning to sport, the Penrith Panthers are through to the NRL's preliminary finals after a 19-12 win over the Sydney Roosters. The scores were locked at 12-all at half-time. Nathan Cleary kicked a field goal with 10 minutes to go before Brian To'o extended the Panthers' lead. The Roosters will face the Cronulla Sharks in a must-win semi-final on Saturday.
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1: Good morning, I'm Laura Devoy. Labor and the Coalition have slammed One Nation's plan to slash migration. Leader Pauline Hanson says her party would have a three-year period of net negative migration. After that, net overseas migration would be limited to 130,000 a year. Labor's Mark Butler says One Nation's policy would smash industries which rely heavily on migrant workers like construction and would devastate the health, aged care and disability sectors. Senator Hanson says many arrivals lack the skills Australia needs.
2: Australians miss out on training and jobs. One Nation has heard you loud and clear. Tinkering around the edges will not fix the damage.
1: Liberal Senator Jane Hume says the plan risks sending Australia into a recession. The Federal Environment Minister says he's concerned about the detection of H5 bird flu in an Australian sea lion in South Australia. Authorities say the sea lion was recovering from a shark attack when it succumbed to the illness. It's estimated there are fewer than 12,000 sea lions in Australia and the population is declining every year. Murray Watt told the ABC while worrying it's not a surprising development.
3: This is something that we have been expecting to happen, unfortunately, and that's why for a number of years we've been investing in building the resilience of the populations of sea lions, seals, birds. We've been, for example, injecting baby sea lions and seals with vaccines around hookworm to try to make sure that more of them survive the early stages and we have a larger population to begin with.
1: OpenAI says it will not go public this year because of concerns about the safety of artificial intelligence. The heads of three leading AI companies have called for the industry to slow down. OpenAI chief executive Sam Altman says it would be an ill-advised time for a stock market flotation given the rapid development of the technology. Anthropic has warned increasingly powerful AI agents could cause widespread damage. Josh Engels from Google's DeepMind told the BBC he's very worried about AI getting out of control.
4: Safety is not keeping up with the pace of this technology. I think in some ways it's better to think of it instead not as a technology, but as a second species that we're almost giving birth to. Soon we will inhabit the Earth with entities that are much, much smarter than us.
1: Adelaide will refer abusive messages sent to two AFL players to South Australia police. Crows captain Jordan Dawson called out a message he received on social media, which references suicide. The 29-year-old has been outspoken about mental health in recent months following the death of his brother. Teammate Callum Archie was also subjected to racist abuse online. The Crows have condemned the messages and say they'll be reporting them to SA Police and the AFL's Integrity Unit. And if you need help, you can call Lifeline on 13 11 14. Rescue efforts are continuing in Indonesia after a ferry capsized in rough weather yesterday. Six people are known to have died. At least 108 have been rescued. More than 240 people were on board the ferry when it capsized in the Java Sea. Turning to sport, Alexander Zverev has won the men's final at the US Open. The 29-year-old defeated 8th seed American Ben Shelton 6-3, 7-6, 5-7, 6-2. It's his second Grand Slam title. Zverev won the French Open earlier this year. Elena Rybakina won the women's singles title yesterday. And in Formula One, championship leader Kimi Antonelli has won the Spanish Grand Prix ahead of Max Verstappen and Lando Norris. Australian Oscar Piastri finished eighth after sustaining damage on lap one.
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2: Hi, this is Missy Higgins for Red. I see a lot of things at gigs, mostly people having a good time and a few drinks. But what I'd hate to see is someone getting behind the wheel after they'd been drinking. Being even a little bit over the limit makes it too easy to lose control. So if you plan to drink, plan ahead. Arrange a designated driver who won't drink.
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1: I'm Laura Devoy. The National Farmers Federation says some farmers are already filling workforce gaps caused by the government's disruptions to working holiday visa processing. Brock Anderson reports.
2: The NFF says it will be in Canberra this week to discuss how the federal government's pause to working holiday visa applications from 24 of 29 countries is putting more pressure on farmers, regional communities and the food supply. It's calling on the Albanese government to urgently restore processing and consult affected industries prior to making any further changes. President Hamish McIntyre says one in seven farm jobs nationally are filled by working holiday makers, so the timing of this pause could not be more serious. He says without access to workers, the impact will flow past the farm gate and onto Australians at the checkout.
1: Another regional cinema has closed its doors. BCC Cinemas Coffs Harbour in northern New South Wales shut yesterday after 31 years. Its lease expired and was not renewed. CEO of Independent Cinemas Australia, Nick Hayes, has told National Radio News an independent operator is stepping in.
3: Tremendous news for Coffs Harbour. The operator concerned has taken on a few cinemas of late, and what he's done and the way he's invested in those cinemas have shown that performance actually goes up in them after the major leaves town. So although it's short-term stress and distress for the staff involved, there will be another cinema operator coming into that space, and it's something to be very excited about.
1: After more than a two-year absence, birthing services are returning to two regional Queensland communities today. The state government says planned birthing services are available in Cooktown Multipurpose Health Service and Billawilla Hospital. CEO of Torres and Cape Hospital Health Service, Rex O'Rourke, says the choice to birth locally is an important milestone for Cooktown and surrounding communities. Over the past 25 years, at least 130 maternity units have closed across Australia. A global education report has found more young children in low-income countries are unable to read. Shannon Kirkwood reports.
4: Non-profit organisation The Life You Can Save says its reports, based on feedback from education specialists working in sub-Saharan Africa and a review of evidence on effective interventions. It's found while there's been an overall increase in primary school enrolment across South Asia and sub-Saharan Africa since 2006, among those low-income countries, 9 in 10 children are reaching the age of 10 and are unable to read and understand simple text. A decline in school resources has been identified, while the report also notes the challenge of ensuring children are actually learning in school. The charity says its report will ultimately support smarter and more targeted investments in evidence-based approaches, which strengthen foundational learning.
1: A ceremony honouring former Queensland Police Commissioner Steve Golshevsky is about to get underway in Brisbane. Mr. Golshevsky joined the Queensland Police Force in 1980 and worked through the ranks to be appointed Commissioner in April